0: inventor, conceiver, romantic love receiver. Call
1: to you.
2: The nerve.

0: and discipline remains mercifully.
1: Yes, and neither would you, Derek, this star nonsense.
0: Yeah.
1: No, it isn't.
0: I'm sure of it.

0: Definitely wasn't the right.
1: Yeah, it's definitely not like he's just cruising for bruising.
0: I don't know, I was really drunk at the time.
2: You just told me it was a pumpkin time, but yeah, that's why he doesn't come up on 3:11. So after I yelled and screamed and telling him why he wasn't coming up on 3:11.

picture in the friendship magazine made me think that you could be my queen, but now you're all dressed up and frightening. I think I've changed my mind, but oh, the ecstasy. Come and dig your heels.